It's summertime. It's Radio 1. From Monday to Saturday, mixed and mixed by DJ Eldo.

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What's going on, everyone? This is 8 Craze. Welcome back to Paradox Radio. I hope you guys been good. I got a bunch of new brand new music for you guys from the homies. We're gonna get right into it. Let's get it.

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1: I'm a train wreck with a one-way check. 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Keep your smoke in check and your girl complex. Say you like my style, didn't get your text.

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1: 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Everywhere.